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6: Moose Weather for Algoma, Manitoulin.
7: Cloudy, chance of drizzle and a low of plus 5 tonight. Cloudy again tomorrow and a high of 11. On the island, cloudy, chance of drizzle and a low of 8 this evening. Cloudy again tomorrow with a high of 13.
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0: 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Algoma, Manitoulin's biggest variety.
1: 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Here's the keys, joint.
2: 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I'm way too stoned. How are you feeling, beer?
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3: Moose weather for Algoma, Manitoulin.
4: Cloudy, chance of drizzle and a low of plus 5 tonight. Cloudy again tomorrow and a high of 11. On the island, cloudy, chance of drizzle and a low of 8 this evening. Cloudy again tomorrow with a high of 13.
5: 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The Moose. 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
4: Cloudy, chance of drizzle and a low of +5 tonight. Cloudy again tomorrow and a high of 11. On the island, cloudy, chance of drizzle and a low of 8 this evening. Cloudy again tomorrow with a high of 13.
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2: Moose weather for Algoma, Manitoulin.
5: Cloudy, chance of drizzle, and a low of +5 tonight. Cloudy again tomorrow and a high of 11. On the island, cloudy, chance of drizzle, and a low of 8 this evening. Cloudy again tomorrow with a high of 13.
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1: Moose Weather for Algoma, Manitoulin.
6: Cloudy, chance of drizzle and a low of plus 5 tonight. Cloudy again tomorrow and a high of 11. On the island, cloudy, chance of drizzle and a low of 8 this evening. Cloudy again tomorrow with a high of 13.
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5: Moose weather for Algoma, Manitoulin.
6: Cloudy, chance of drizzle, and a low of +5 tonight. Cloudy again tomorrow and a high of 11. On the island, cloudy, chance of drizzle, and a low of 8 this evening. Cloudy again tomorrow with a high of 13.
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0: Moose weather for Algoma, Manitoulin.
7: Cloudy, chance of drizzle and a low of plus 5 tonight. Cloudy again tomorrow and a high of 11. On the island, cloudy, chance of drizzle and a low of 8 this evening. Cloudy again tomorrow with a high of 13.
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5: 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CKNR is Moose FM. 94.1 in the Algoma region and on Manitoulin Island, and 98.7 in Elliott Lake. The Moose, Algoma, Manitoulin's biggest variety.

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1: I'm Roslyn Russell. One of Ontario's oldest underground mining operations is preparing to return to production following a major investment decision announced on October 8th. Magna Mining has approved the restart of the historic Levack nickel copper mine near Sudbury, backed by a preliminary economic assessment outlining $70.1 million in initial capital requirements. The project targets commercial production by mid-2028, with underground development and construction expected to accelerate over the coming months. The proposed operation would extract approximately 5.75 million short tons of material over 7.3 years, averaging 36.8 million pounds of payable copper equivalent annually. At full production, underground mining would reach approximately 2,200 short tons daily. At just 17, Manitoulin Island's Amara Wilson-Zigo is breaking down barriers to STEM education for children in rural and northern Ontario, ensuring opportunities in science, technology, engineering, and math aren't limited by geography or income. On October 16th, she will receive the Together We Rise Award for Equitable Education and Opportunities at Children First Canada's Future Is Now Awards in Toronto, recognizing her as one of the country's top 10 young changemakers. As captain of an award-winning robotics program, she has led a team of some 100 students introducing robotics to 1,800-plus children in six elementary schools, helped deliver free and pay-what-you-can and robotics camps, and authored a children's book on robotics with proceeds supporting STEM programs in rural communities. She's also developing Project Rise, an initiative aimed at expanding STEM opportunities across northern Ontario. Children First Canada will roll out the red carpet for Wilson-Zigo and nine other young leaders, convene 40 young changemakers, and unveil its 2030 strategy for Canada's 8 million children as part of the ceremony. In what's described as an unprecedented regional effort, Northern Ontario communities are joining forces to create 609 new affordable homes. The Northern Ontario Service Deliverers Association says its members have pooled resources to create the first phase of a new housing pipeline. Early work has now been done on projects in 10 communities, including Massey. Officials say sites are being prepared and designs completed, with other pre-construction activities being finalized. They'll need to be approved by the local social service administration boards, and funding needs to be confirmed before shovels hit the ground. NASDA says it's working with other governments to ensure the homes are built. The hope is to have their construction ready for next year. A planned second phase of the pipeline would also include about 600 new homes in additional communities.
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1: In Moose Sports, a busy night in the NHL last night with all the Canadian teams in action. In Utah, the Mammoth edged the Maple Leafs 5-4. Montreal beat Buffalo 4-3 in the shootout. St. Louis thumped Ottawa 7-2. The Islanders defeated the Canucks 3-2. Winnipeg tamed the Wild 5-2. Calgary doubled the Ducks 4-2. And the Edmonton Oilers skated to a 4-1 win over the LA Kings. In the MLB ALCS last night, Tampa defeated Cleveland 3-1 to tie that series at a game apiece.
0: Moose weather for Algoma, Manitoulin.
1: For Espanola, cloudy skies, chance of drizzle, fog patches will dissipate, light winds, high of 13, cloudy overnight, fog patches developing, winds gusty at times, low plus 2. Thursday, a mix of sun and cloud, fog patches dissipating in the morning, high of 12. For the Elliott Lake North Shore Corridor area, cloudy, chance of drizzle, fog patches will dissipate, light winds, high of 11. Cloudy overnight, fog patches developing, light winds, low minus 2. For Thursday, mainly cloudy, fog patches dissipating, light winds, high of 10, wind chill minus 4 in the morning. And for Manitoulin Island, cloudy, chance of drizzle, fog patches dissipating, light winds, high of 13, cloudy skies overnight, fog patches developing, winds gusty at times, low plus 4. For Thursday, mainly cloudy, fog patches dissipating, light winds, high of 12.
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13: For Espanola, cloudy skies, chance of drizzle, fog patches will dissipate, light winds, high of 13, cloudy overnight, fog patches developing, winds gusty at times, low plus 2. Thursday, a mix of sun and cloud, fog patches dissipating in the morning, high of 12. For the Elliott Lake, North Shore Corridor area, cloudy, chance of drizzle, fog patches will dissipate, light winds, high of 11. Cloudy overnight, fog patches developing, light winds, low minus 2. For Thursday, mainly cloudy, fog patches dissipating, light winds, high of 10. Wind chill minus 4 in the morning. And for Manitoulin Island, cloudy, chance of drizzle, fog patches dissipating, light winds, high of 13. Cloudy skies overnight, fog patches developing, winds gusty at times, low plus 4. For Thursday, mainly cloudy, fog patches dissipating, light winds high of 12.
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1: I'm Roslyn Russell. One of Ontario's oldest underground mining operations is preparing to return to production following a major investment decision announced on October 8th. Magna Mining has approved the restart of the historic Levack nickel copper mine near Sudbury, backed by a preliminary economic assessment outlining $70.1 million in initial capital requirements. The project targets commercial production by mid-2028, with underground development and construction expected to accelerate over the coming months. The proposed operation would extract approximately 5.75 million short tons of material over 7.3 years, averaging 36.8 million pounds of payable copper equivalent annually. At full production, underground mining would reach approximately 2,200 short tons daily. At just 17, Manitoulin Island's Amara Wilson-Ziegel is breaking down barriers to STEM education for children in rural and northern Ontario, ensuring opportunities in science, technology, engineering, and math aren't limited by geography or income. On October 16th, she will receive the Together We Rise Award for Equitable Education and Opportunities at Children First Canada's Future Is Now Awards in Toronto, recognizing her as one of the country's top 10 young change makers. As captain of an award-winning robotics program, she has led a team of some 100 students introducing robotics to 1,800-plus children in six elementary schools, helped deliver free and pay what you can robotics camps, and authored a children's book on robotics with proceeds supporting STEM programs in rural communities. She's also developing Project Rise, an initiative aimed at expanding STEM opportunities across northern Ontario. Children First Canada will roll out the red carpet for Wilson-Ziegel and nine other young leaders, convene 40 young changemakers, and unveil its 2030 strategy for Canada's 8 million children as part of the ceremony. In what's described as an unprecedented regional effort, Northern Ontario communities are joining forces to create 609 new affordable homes. The Northern Ontario Service Deliverers Association says its members have pooled resources to create the first phase of a new housing pipeline. Early work has now been done on projects in 10 communities, including Massey. Officials say sites are being prepared and designs completed, with other pre-construction activities being finalized. They'll need to be approved by the local social service administration boards, and funding needs to be confirmed before shovels hit the ground. NASDA says it's working with other governments to ensure the homes are built. The hope is to have their construction ready for next year. A planned second phase of the pipeline would also include about 600 new homes in additional communities.
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1: In Moose Sports, a busy night in the NHL last night with all the Canadian teams in action. In Utah, the Mammoth edged the Maple Leafs 5-4. Montreal beat Buffalo 4-3 in the shootout. St. Louis thumped Ottawa 7-2. The Islanders defeated the Canucks 3-2. Winnipeg tamed the Wild 5-2. Calgary doubled the Ducks 4-2. And the Edmonton Oilers skated to a 4-1 win over the LA Kings. In the MLB ALCS last night, Tampa defeated Cleveland 3-1 to tie that series at a game apiece.
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1: For Espanola, cloudy skies, chance of drizzle, fog patches will dissipate, light winds, high of 13, cloudy overnight, fog patches developing, winds gusty at times, low plus 2. Thursday, a mix of sun and cloud, fog patches dissipating in the morning, high of 12. For the Elliott Lake North Shore Corridor area, cloudy, chance of drizzle, fog patches will dissipate, light winds, high of 11. Cloudy overnight, fog patches developing, light winds, low minus 2. For Thursday, mainly cloudy, fog patches dissipating, light winds, high of 10, wind chill minus 4 in the morning. And for Manitoulin Island, cloudy, chance of drizzle, fog patches dissipating, light winds, high of 13, cloudy skies overnight, fog patches developing, winds gusty at times, low plus 4. For Thursday, mainly cloudy, fog patches dissipating, light winds, high of 12.
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7: For Espanola, cloudy skies, chance of drizzle, fog patches will dissipate, light winds, high of 13. Cloudy overnight, fog patches developing, winds gusty at times, low plus 2. Thursday, a mix of sun and

0: cloud, fog patches dissipating in the morning, high of 12. For the Elliott Lake North Shore Corridor area, cloudy, chance of drizzle, fog patches will dissipate, light winds, high of 11. Cloudy overnight, fog patches developing, light winds, low minus 2. For Thursday, mainly cloudy, fog patches dissipating, light winds, high of 10, wind chill minus 4 in the morning. And for Manitoulin Island, cloudy, chance of drizzle, fog patches dissipating, light winds, high of 13, cloudy skies overnight, fog patches developing, winds gusty at times, low plus 4. For Thursday, mainly cloudy, fog patches dissipating, light winds, high of 12.
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0: I'm Roslyn Russell. One of Ontario's oldest underground mining operations is preparing to return to production following a major investment decision announced on October 8th. Magna Mining has approved the restart of the historic Levac nickel copper mine near Sudbury, backed by a preliminary economic assessment outlining $70.1 million in initial capital requirements. The project targets commercial production by mid-2028, with underground development and construction expected to accelerate over the coming months. The proposed operation would extract approximately 5.75 million short tons of material over 7.3 years, averaging 36.8 million pounds of payable copper equivalent annually. At full production, underground mining would reach approximately 2,200 short tons daily. At just 17, Manitoulin Island's Amara Wilson Ziegel is breaking down barriers to STEM education for children in rural and northern Ontario, ensuring opportunities in science, technology, engineering, and math aren't limited by geography or income. On October 16th, she will receive the Together We Rise Award for Equitable Education and Opportunities at Children First Canada's Future is Now Awards in Toronto, recognizing her as one of the country's top 10 young changemakers. As captain of an award-winning robotics program, she has led a team of some 100 students introducing robotics to 1,800-plus children in six elementary schools, helped deliver free and pay-what-you-can and robotics camps, and authored a children's book on robotics with proceeds supporting STEM programs in rural communities. She's also developing Project Rise, an initiative aimed at expanding STEM opportunities across northern Ontario. Children First Canada will roll out the red carpet for Wilson Ziegel and 9 other young leaders, convene 40 young changemakers, and unveil its 2030 strategy for Canada's 8 million children as part of the ceremony. In what's described as an unprecedented regional effort, Northern Ontario communities are joining forces to create 609 new affordable homes. The Northern Ontario Service Deliverers Association says its members have pooled resources to create the first phase of a new housing pipeline. Early work has now been done on projects in 10 communities, including Massey. Officials say sites are being prepared and designs completed, with other pre-construction activities being finalized. They'll need to be approved by the local social service administration boards, and funding needs to be confirmed before shovels hit the ground. NASDA says it's working with other governments to ensure the homes are built. The hope is to have their construction ready for next year. A planned second phase of the pipeline would also include about 600 new homes in additional communities.
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0: In Moose Sports, a busy night in the NHL last night with all the Canadian teams in action. In Utah, the Mammoth edged the Maple Leafs 5-4. Montreal beat Buffalo 4-3 in the shootout. St. Louis thumped Ottawa 7-2. The Islanders defeated the Canucks 3-2. Winnipeg tamed the Wild 5-2. Calgary doubled the Ducks 4-2. And the Edmonton Oilers skated to a 4-1 win over the LA Kings. In the MLB ALCS last night, Tampa defeated Cleveland 3-1 to tie that series at a game apiece.
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0: For Espanola, cloudy skies, chance of drizzle, fog patches will dissipate, light winds, high of 13, cloudy overnight, fog patches developing, winds gusty at times, low plus 2. Thursday, a mix of sun and cloud, fog patches dissipating in the morning, high of 12. For the Elliott Lake North Shore Corridor area, cloudy, chance of drizzle, fog patches will dissipate, light winds, high of 11. Cloudy overnight, fog patches developing, light winds, low minus 2. For Thursday, mainly cloudy, fog patches dissipating, light winds, high of 10, wind chill minus 4 in the morning. And for Manitoulin Island, cloudy, chance of drizzle, fog patches dissipating, light winds, high of 13, cloudy skies overnight, fog patches developing, winds gusty at times, low plus 4. For Thursday, mainly cloudy, fog patches dissipating, light winds, high of 12.
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7: For Espanola, cloudy skies, chance of drizzle, fog patches will dissipate, light winds, high of 13, cloudy overnight, fog patches developing, winds gusty at times, low plus 2. Thursday, a mix of sun and cloud, fog patches dissipating in the morning, high of 12. For the Elliott Lake North Shore Corridor area, cloudy, chance of drizzle, fog patches will dissipate, light winds, high of 11. Cloudy overnight, fog patches developing, light winds, low minus 2. For Thursday, mainly cloudy, fog patches dissipating, light winds, high of 10. Wind chill minus 4 in the morning. And for Manitoulin Island, cloudy, chance of drizzle, fog patches dissipating, light winds, high of 13. Cloudy skies overnight, fog patches developing, winds gusty at times, low plus 4. For Thursday, mainly cloudy, fog patches dissipating, light winds high of 12.
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1: I'm Roslyn Russell. One of Ontario's oldest underground mining operations is preparing to return to production following a major investment decision announced on October 8th. Magna Mining has approved the restart of the historic Levack nickel copper mine near Sudbury, backed by a preliminary economic assessment outlining $70.1 million in initial capital requirements. The project targets commercial production by mid-2028, with underground development and construction expected to accelerate over the coming months. The proposed operation would extract approximately 5.75 million short tons of material over 7.3 years, averaging 36.8 million pounds of payable copper equivalent annually. At full production, underground mining would reach approximately 2,200 short tons daily. At just 17, Manitoulin Island's Amara Wilson-Zigo is breaking down barriers to STEM education for children in rural and northern Ontario, ensuring opportunities in science, technology, engineering, and math aren't limited by geography or income. On October 16th, she will receive the Together We Rise Award for Equitable Education and Opportunities at Children First Canada's Future Is Now Awards in Toronto, recognizing her as one of the country's top 10 young changemakers. As captain of an award-winning robotics program, she has led a team of some 100 students introducing robotics to 1,800-plus children in six elementary schools, helped deliver free and pay-what-you-can robotics camps, and authored a children's book on robotics with proceeds supporting STEM programs in rural communities. She's also developing Project Rise, an initiative aimed at expanding STEM opportunities across northern Ontario. Children First Canada will roll out the red carpet for Wilson-Zigo and nine other young leaders, convene 40 young changemakers, and unveil its 2030 strategy for Canada's 8 million children as part of the ceremony. In what's described as an unprecedented regional effort, Northern Ontario communities are joining forces to create 609 new affordable homes. The Northern Ontario Service Deliverers Association says its members have pooled resources to create the first phase of a new housing pipeline. Early work has now been done on projects in 10 communities, including Massey. Officials say sites are being prepared and designs completed, with other pre-construction activities being finalized. They'll need to be approved by the local social service administration boards, and funding needs to be confirmed before shovels hit the ground. NASDA says it's working with other governments to ensure the homes are built. The hope is to have their construction ready for next year. A planned second phase of the pipeline would also include about 600 new homes in additional communities.
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1: In Moose Sports, a busy night in the NHL last night with all the Canadian teams in action. In Utah, the Mammoth edged the Maple Leafs 5-4. Montreal beat Buffalo 4-3 in the shootout. St. Louis thumped Ottawa 7-2. The Islanders defeated the Canucks 3-2. Winnipeg tamed the Wild 5-2. Calgary doubled the Ducks 4-2. And the Edmonton Oilers skated to a 4-1 win over the LA Kings. In the MLB ALCS last night, Tampa defeated Cleveland 3-1 to tie that series at a game apiece.
0: Moose weather for Algoma, Manitoulin.
1: For Espanola, cloudy skies, chance of drizzle, fog patches will dissipate, light winds, high of 13, cloudy overnight, fog patches developing, winds gusty at times, low plus 2. Thursday, a mix of sun and cloud, fog patches dissipating in the morning, high of 12. for the Elliott Lake North Shore Corridor area. Cloudy, chance of drizzle, fog patches will dissipate, light winds, high of 11. Cloudy overnight, fog patches developing, light winds, low minus 2. For Thursday, mainly cloudy, fog patches dissipating, light winds, high of 10. Wind chill, minus 4 in the morning. And for Manitoulin Island, cloudy, chance of drizzle, fog patches dissipating, light winds, high of 13, cloudy skies overnight, fog patches developing, winds gusty at times, low plus 4. For Thursday, mainly cloudy, fog patches dissipating, light winds, high of 12.
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3: The following is an important notice. The city of Elliott Lake is conducting scheduled water main flushing in the neighborhood number 1 over a 2-week period. The flushing will occur weekdays from Monday, October 19th until Friday, October 30th, 2026, from 8 a.m. till 3 p.m. daily. Neighborhood number 1 includes Spruce Avenue and Inner Streets, Central Avenue and Inner Streets, as well as could potentially affect the downtown core. The city of Elliott Lake apologizes for any inconvenience and thank you for your patience and understanding.
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6: For Espanola, cloudy skies, chance of drizzle, fog patches will dissipate, light winds, high of 13, cloudy overnight, fog patches developing, winds gusty at times, low plus 2. Thursday, a mix of sun and cloud, fog patches dissipating in the morning, high of 12. For the Elliott Lake North Shore Corridor area, cloudy, chance of drizzle, fog patches will dissipate, light winds, high of 11. Cloudy overnight, fog patches developing, light winds, low minus 2. For Thursday, mainly cloudy, fog patches dissipating, light winds, high of 10, wind chill minus 4 in the morning. And for Manitoulin Island, cloudy, chance of drizzle, fog patches dissipating, light winds, high of 13, cloudy skies overnight, fog patches developing, winds gusty at times, low plus 4. For Thursday, mainly cloudy, fog patches dissipating, light winds, high of 12.
7: 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The Moose, Algoma, Manitoulin's biggest variety.

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1: I'm Rosalind Russell. One of Ontario's oldest underground mining operations is preparing to return to production following a major investment decision announced on October 8th. Magna Mining has approved the restart of the historic Levack nickel copper mine near Sudbury, backed by a preliminary economic assessment outlining $70.1 million in initial capital requirements. The project targets commercial production by mid-2028, with underground development and construction expected to accelerate over the coming months. The proposed operation would extract approximately 5.75 million short tons of material over 7.3 years, averaging 36.8 million pounds of payable copper equivalent annually. At full production, underground mining would reach approximately 2,200 short tons daily. At just 17, Manitoulin Island's Amara Wilson-Ziegel is breaking down barriers to STEM education for children in rural and northern Ontario, ensuring opportunities in science, technology, engineering, and math aren't limited by geography or income. On October 16th, she will receive the Together We Rise Award for Equitable Education and Opportunities at Children First Canada's Future Is Now Awards in Toronto, recognizing her as one of the country's top 10 young change makers. As captain of an award-winning robotics program, she has led a team of some 100 students introducing robotics to 1,800-plus children in six elementary schools, helped deliver free and pay what you can robotics camps, and authored a children's book on robotics with proceeds supporting STEM programs in rural communities. She's also developing Project Rise, an initiative aimed at expanding STEM opportunities across northern Ontario. Children First Canada will roll out the red carpet for Wilson-Ziegel and nine other young leaders, convene 40 young changemakers, and unveil its 2030 strategy for Canada's 8 million children as part of the ceremony. In what's described as an unprecedented regional effort, Northern Ontario communities are joining forces to create 609 new affordable homes. The Northern Ontario Service Deliverers Association says its members have pooled resources to create the first phase of a new housing pipeline. Early work has now been done on projects in 10 communities, including Massey. Officials say sites are being prepared and designs completed, with other pre-construction activities being finalized. They'll need to be approved by the local social service administration boards, and funding needs to be confirmed before shovels hit the ground. NASDA says it's working with other governments to ensure the homes are built. The hope is to have their construction ready for next year. A planned second phase of the pipeline would also include about 600 new homes in additional communities.
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1: In Moose Sports, a busy night in the NHL last night with all the Canadian teams in action. In Utah, the Mammoth edged the Maple Leafs 5-4. Montreal beat Buffalo 4-3 in the shootout. St. Louis thumped Ottawa 7-2. The Islanders defeated the Canucks 3-2. Winnipeg tamed the Wild 5-2. Calgary doubled the Ducks 4-2. And the Edmonton Oilers skated to a 4-1 win over the LA Kings. In the MLB ALCS last night, Tampa defeated Cleveland 3-1 to tie that series at a game apiece.
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1: For Espanola, cloudy skies, chance of drizzle, fog patches will dissipate, light winds, high of 13, cloudy overnight, fog patches developing, winds gusty at times, low plus 2. Thursday, a mix of sun and cloud, fog patches dissipating in the morning, high of 12. For the Elliott Lake North Shore Corridor area, cloudy, chance of drizzle, fog patches will dissipate, light winds, high of 11. Cloudy overnight, fog patches developing, light winds, low minus 2. For Thursday, mainly cloudy, fog patches dissipating, light winds, high of 10, wind chill minus 4 in the morning. And for Manitoulin Island, cloudy, chance of drizzle, fog patches dissipating, light winds, high of 13, cloudy skies overnight, fog patches developing, winds gusty at times, low plus 4. For Thursday, mainly cloudy, fog patches dissipating, light winds, high of 12.
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5: For Espanola, cloudy skies, chance of drizzle, fog patches will dissipate, light winds, high of 13, cloudy overnight, fog patches developing, winds gusty at times, low plus 2. Thursday, a mix of sun and cloud, fog patches dissipating in the morning, high of 12. For the Elliott Lake North Shore Corridor area, cloudy, chance of drizzle, fog patches will dissipate, light winds, high of 11. Cloudy overnight, fog patches developing, light winds, low minus 2. For Thursday, mainly cloudy, fog patches dissipating, light winds, high of 10, wind chill minus 4 in the morning. And for Manitoulin Island, cloudy, chance of drizzle, fog patches dissipating, light winds, high of 13, cloudy skies overnight, fog patches developing, winds gusty at times, low plus 4. For Thursday, mainly cloudy, fog patches dissipating, light winds, high of 12.
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1: I'm Roslyn Russell. One of Ontario's oldest underground mining operations is preparing to return to production following a major investment decision announced on October 8th. Magna Mining has approved the restart of the historic Levack nickel copper mine near Sudbury, backed by a preliminary economic assessment outlining $70.1 million in initial capital requirements. The project targets commercial production by mid-2028, with underground development and construction expected to accelerate over the coming months. The proposed operation would extract approximately 5.75 million short tons of material over 7.3 years, averaging 36.8 million pounds of payable copper equivalent annually. At full production, underground mining would reach approximately 2,200 short tons daily. At just 17, Manitoulin Island's Amara Wilson-Zigo is breaking down barriers to STEM education for children in rural and northern Ontario, ensuring opportunities in science, technology, engineering, and math aren't limited by geography or income. On October 16th, she will receive the Together We Rise Award for Equitable Education and Opportunities at Children First Canada's Future Is Now Awards in Toronto, recognizing her as one of the country's top 10 young change makers. As captain of an award-winning robotics program, she has led a team of some 100 students introducing robotics to 1,800-plus children in six elementary schools, helped deliver free and pay-what-you-can and robotics camps, and authored a children's book on robotics with proceeds supporting STEM programs in rural communities. She's also developing Project Rise, an initiative aimed at expanding STEM opportunities across northern Ontario. Children First Canada will roll out the red carpet for Wilson-Zigo and nine other young leaders, convene 40 young changemakers, and unveil its 2030 strategy for Canada's 8 million children as part of the ceremony. In what's described as an unprecedented regional effort, Northern Ontario communities are joining forces to create 609 new affordable homes. The Northern Ontario Service Deliverers Association says its members have pooled resources to create the first phase of a new housing pipeline. Early work has now been done on projects in 10 communities, including Massey. Officials say sites are being prepared and designs completed, with other pre-construction activities being finalized. They'll need to be approved by the local social service administration boards, and funding needs to be confirmed before shovels hit the ground. NASDA says it's working with other governments to ensure the homes are built. The hope is to have their construction ready for next year. A planned second phase of the pipeline would also include about 600 new homes in additional communities.
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1: In Moose Sports, a busy night in the NHL last night with all the Canadian teams in action. In Utah, the Mammoth edged the Maple Leafs 5-4. Montreal beat Buffalo 4-3 in the shootout. St. Louis thumped Ottawa 7-2. The Islanders defeated the Canucks 3-2. Winnipeg tamed the Wild 5-2. Calgary doubled the Ducks 4-2. And the Edmonton Oilers skated to a 4-1 win over the LA Kings. In the MLB ALCS last night, Tampa defeated Cleveland 3-1 to tie that series at a game apiece.
0: Moose weather for Algoma, Manitoulin.
1: For Espanola, cloudy skies, chance of drizzle, fog patches will dissipate, light winds, high of 13, cloudy overnight, fog patches developing, winds gusty at times, low plus 2. Thursday, a mix of sun and cloud, fog patches dissipating in the morning, high of 12. For the Elliott Lake North Shore Corridor area, cloudy, chance of drizzle, fog patches will dissipate, light winds, high of 11. Cloudy overnight, fog patches developing, light winds, low minus 2. For Thursday, mainly cloudy, fog patches dissipating, light winds, high of 10, wind chill minus 4 in the morning. And for Manitoulin Island, cloudy, chance of drizzle, fog patches dissipating, light winds, high of 13, cloudy skies overnight, fog patches developing, winds gusty at times, low plus 4. For Thursday, mainly cloudy, fog patches dissipating, light winds, high of 12.
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4: For Espanola, cloudy skies, chance of drizzle, fog patches will dissipate, light winds, high of 13, cloudy overnight, fog patches developing, winds gusty at times, low plus 2. Thursday, a mix of sun and cloud, fog patches dissipating in the morning, high of 12. For the Elliott Lake North Shore Corridor area, cloudy, chance of drizzle, fog patches will dissipate, light winds, high of 11. Cloudy overnight, fog patches developing, light winds, low minus 2. For Thursday, mainly cloudy, fog patches dissipating, light winds, high of 10, wind chill minus 4 in the morning. And for Manitoulin Island, cloudy, chance of drizzle, fog patches dissipating, light winds, high of 13, cloudy skies overnight, fog patches developing, winds gusty at times, low plus 4. For Thursday, mainly cloudy, fog patches dissipating, light winds, high of 12.
5: 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The Moose, Algoma Manitoulin's biggest variety.

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1: I'm Rosalind Russell. One of Ontario's oldest underground mining operations is preparing to return to production following a major investment decision announced on October 8th. Magna Mining has approved the restart of the historic Levack nickel copper mine near Sudbury, backed by a preliminary economic assessment outlining $70.1 million in initial capital requirements. The project targets commercial production by mid-2028, with underground development and construction expected to accelerate over the coming months. The proposed operation would extract approximately 5.75 million short tons of material over 7.3 years, averaging 36.8 million pounds of payable copper equivalent annually. At full production, underground mining would reach approximately 2,200 short tons daily. At just 17, Manitoulin Island's Amara Wilson-Ziegel is breaking down barriers to STEM education for children in rural and northern Ontario, ensuring opportunities in science, technology, engineering, and math aren't limited by geography or income. On October 16th, she will receive the Together We Rise Award for Equitable Education and Opportunities at Children First Canada's Future Is Now Awards in Toronto, recognizing her as one of the country's top 10 young change makers. As captain of an award-winning robotics program, she has led a team of some 100 students introducing robotics to 1,800-plus children in six elementary schools, helped deliver free and pay what you can robotics camps, and authored a children's book on robotics with proceeds supporting STEM programs in rural communities. She's also developing Project Rise, an initiative aimed at expanding STEM opportunities across northern Ontario. Children First Canada will roll out the red carpet for Wilson-Ziegel and nine other young leaders, convene 40 young changemakers, and unveil its 2030 strategy for Canada's 8 million children as part of the ceremony. In what's described as an unprecedented regional effort, Northern Ontario communities are joining forces to create 609 new affordable homes. The Northern Ontario Service Deliverers Association says its members have pooled resources to create the first phase of a new housing pipeline. Early work has now been done on projects in 10 communities, including Massey. Officials say sites are being prepared and designs completed, with other pre-construction activities being finalized. They'll need to be approved by the local social service administration boards, and funding needs to be confirmed before shovels hit the ground. NASDA says it's working with other governments to ensure the homes are built. The hope is to have their construction ready for next year. A planned second phase of the pipeline would also include about 600 new homes in additional communities.
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1: In Moose Sports, a busy night in the NHL last night with all the Canadian teams in action. In Utah, the Mammoth edged the Maple Leafs 5-4. Montreal beat Buffalo 4-3 in the shootout. St. Louis thumped Ottawa 7-2. The Islanders defeated the Canucks 3-2. Winnipeg tamed the Wild 5-2. Calgary doubled the Ducks 4-2. And the Edmonton Oilers skated to a 4-1 win over the LA Kings. In the MLB ALCS last night, Tampa defeated Cleveland 3-1 to tie that series at a game apiece.
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1: For Espanola, cloudy skies, chance of drizzle, fog patches will dissipate, light winds, high of 13, cloudy overnight, fog patches developing, winds gusty at times, low plus 2. Thursday, a mix of sun and cloud, fog patches dissipating in the morning, high of 12. For the Elliott Lake North Shore Corridor area, cloudy, chance of drizzle, fog patches will dissipate, light winds, high of 11. Cloudy overnight, fog patches developing, light winds, low minus 2. For Thursday, mainly cloudy, fog patches dissipating, light winds, high of 10, wind chill minus 4 in the morning. And for Manitoulin Island, cloudy, chance of drizzle, fog patches dissipating, light winds, high of 13, cloudy skies overnight, fog patches developing, winds gusty at times, low plus 4. For Thursday, mainly cloudy, fog patches dissipating, light winds, high of 12.
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6: For Espanola, cloudy skies, chance of drizzle, fog patches will dissipate, light winds, high of 13, cloudy overnight, fog patches developing, winds gusty at times, low plus 2. Thursday, a mix of sun and cloud, fog patches dissipating in the morning, high of 12. For the Elliott Lake North Shore Corridor area, cloudy, chance of drizzle, fog patches will dissipate, light winds, high of 11. Cloudy overnight, fog patches developing, light winds, low minus 2. For Thursday, mainly cloudy, fog patches dissipating, light winds, high of 10, wind chill minus 4 in the morning. And for Manitoulin Island, cloudy, chance of drizzle, fog patches dissipating, light winds, high of 13, cloudy skies overnight, fog patches developing, winds gusty at times, low plus 4. For Thursday, mainly cloudy, fog patches dissipating, light winds high of 12.
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6: For Espanola, cloudy skies, chance of drizzle, fog patches will dissipate, light winds, high of 13, cloudy overnight, fog patches developing, winds gusty at times, low plus 2. Thursday, a mix of sun and cloud, fog patches dissipating in the morning, high of 12. For the Elliott Lake, North Shore Corridor area, cloudy, chance of drizzle, fog patches will dissipate, light winds, high of 11. Cloudy overnight, fog patches developing, light winds, low minus 2. For Thursday, mainly cloudy, fog patches dissipating, light winds, high of 10. Wind chill, minus 4 in the morning. And for Manitoulin Island, cloudy, chance of drizzle, fog patches dissipating, light winds, high of 13. Cloudy skies overnight, fog patches developing, winds gusty at times, low plus 4. For Thursday, mainly cloudy, fog patches dissipating, light winds high of 12.
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3: Moose weather for Algoma, Manitoulin.
4: For Espanola, cloudy skies, chance of drizzle, fog patches will dissipate, light winds, high of 13, cloudy overnight, fog patches developing, winds gusty at times, low plus 2. Thursday, a mix of sun and cloud, fog patches dissipating in the morning, high of 12. For the Elliott Lake North Shore Corridor area, cloudy, chance of drizzle, fog patches will dissipate, light winds, high of 11. Cloudy overnight, fog patches developing, light winds, low minus 2. For Thursday, mainly cloudy, fog patches dissipating, light winds, high of 10, wind chill minus 4 in the morning. And for Manitoulin Island, cloudy, chance of drizzle, fog patches dissipating, light winds, high of 13, cloudy skies overnight, fog patches developing, winds gusty at times, low plus 4. For Thursday, mainly cloudy, fog patches dissipating, light winds, high of 12.
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2: Moose weather for Algoma, Manitoulin.
7: For Espanola, cloudy skies, chance of drizzle, fog patches will dissipate, light winds, high of 13. Cloudy overnight, fog patches developing, winds gusty at times, low plus 2. Thursday, a mix of sun and cloud, fog patches dissipating in the morning, high of 12. For the Elliott Lake North Shore Corridor area, cloudy, chance of drizzle, fog patches will dissipate, light winds, high of 11. Cloudy overnight, fog patches developing, light winds, low minus 2. For Thursday, mainly cloudy, fog patches dissipating, light winds, high of 10, wind chill minus 4 in the morning. And for Manitoulin Island, cloudy, chance of drizzle, fog patches dissipating, light winds, high of 13, cloudy skies overnight, fog patches developing, winds gusty at times, low plus 4. For Thursday, mainly cloudy, fog patches dissipating, light winds high of 12.
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4: For Espanola, cloudy skies, chance of drizzle, fog patches will dissipate, light winds, high of 13, cloudy overnight, fog patches developing, winds gusty at times, low plus 2. Thursday, a mix of sun and cloud, fog patches dissipating in the morning, high of 12. For the Elliott Lake, North Shore Corridor area, cloudy, chance of drizzle, fog patches will dissipate, light winds, high of 11. Cloudy overnight, fog patches developing, light winds, low minus 2. For Thursday, mainly cloudy, fog patches dissipating, light winds, high of 10. Wind chill, minus 4 in the morning. And for Manitoulin Island, cloudy, chance of drizzle, fog patches dissipating, light winds, high of 13. Cloudy skies overnight, fog patches developing, winds gusty at times, low plus 4. The Thursday, mainly cloudy, fog patches dissipating, light winds high of 12.
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1: 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Lambac's Business and Community Showcase will be held October 20th and 21st at the Nemi Recreation Center. 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
6: For Espanola, cloudy skies, chance of drizzle, fog patches will dissipate, light winds, high of 13, cloudy overnight, fog patches developing, winds gusty at times, low plus 2. Thursday, a mix of sun and cloud, fog patches dissipating in the morning, high of 12. For the Elliott Lake North Shore Corridor area, cloudy, chance of drizzle, fog patches will dissipate, light winds, high of 11. Cloudy overnight, fog patches developing, light winds, low minus 2. For Thursday, mainly cloudy, fog patches dissipating, light winds, high of 10, wind chill minus 4 in the morning. And for Manitoulin Island, cloudy, chance of drizzle, fog patches dissipating, light winds, high of 13, cloudy skies overnight, fog patches developing, winds gusty at times, low plus 4. For Thursday, mainly cloudy, fog patches dissipating, light winds, high of 12.
7: 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The Moose, Algoma, Manitoulin's biggest variety.

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1: I'm Roslyn Russell. One of Ontario's oldest underground mining operations is preparing to return to production following a major investment decision announced on October 8th. Magna Mining has approved the restart of the historic Levack Nickel Copper Mine near Sudbury, backed by a preliminary economic assessment outlining $70.1 million in initial capital requirements. The project targets commercial production by mid-2028, with underground development and construction expected to accelerate over the coming months. The proposed operation would extract approximately 5.75 million short tons of material over 7.3 years, averaging 36.8 million pounds of payable copper equivalent annually. At full production, underground mining would reach approximately 2,200 short tons daily. At just 17, Manitoulin Island's Amara Wilson-Zigo is breaking down barriers to STEM education for children in rural and northern Ontario, ensuring opportunities in science, technology, engineering, and math aren't limited by geography or income. On October 16th, she will receive the Together We Rise Award for Equitable Education and Opportunities at Children First Canada's Future Is Now Awards in Toronto, recognizing her as one of the country's top 10 young change makers. As captain of an award-winning robotics program, she has led a team of some 100 students introducing robotics to 1,800-plus children in six elementary schools, helped deliver free and pay what you can and robotics camps, and authored a children's book on robotics with proceeds supporting STEM programs in rural communities. She's also developing Project Rise, an initiative aimed at expanding STEM opportunities across northern Ontario. Children First Canada will roll out the red carpet for Wilson-Zigo and nine other young leaders, convene 40 young changemakers, and unveil its 2030 strategy for Canada's 8 million children as part of the ceremony. In what's described as an unprecedented regional effort, Northern Ontario communities are joining forces to create 609 new affordable homes. The Northern Ontario Service Deliverers Association says its members have pooled resources to create the first phase of a new housing pipeline. Early work has now been done on projects in 10 communities, including Massey. Officials say sites are being prepared and designs completed, with other pre-construction activities being finalized. They'll need to be approved by the local social services.

0: Service Administration boards, and funding needs to be confirmed before shovels hit the ground. NASDA says it's working with other governments to ensure the homes are built. The hope is to have their construction ready for next year. A planned second phase of the pipeline would also include about 600 new homes in additional communities.
1: Sign up for daily and weekly news alerts
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0: In Moose Sports, a busy night in the NHL last night with all the Canadian teams in action. In Utah, the Mammoth edged the Maple Leafs 5-4. Montreal beat Buffalo 4-3 in the shootout. St. Louis thumped Ottawa 7-2. The Islanders defeated the Canucks 3-2. Winnipeg tamed the Wild 5-2. Calgary doubled the Ducks 4-2. And the Edmonton Oilers skated to a 4-1 win over the LA Kings. In the MLB ALCS last night, Tampa defeated Cleveland 3-1 to tie that series at a game apiece.
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0: For Espanola, cloudy skies, chance of drizzle, fog patches will dissipate, light winds, high of 13, cloudy overnight, fog patches developing, winds gusty at times, low plus 2. Thursday, a mix of sun and cloud, fog patches dissipating in the morning, high of 12. For the Elliott Lake North Shore Corridor area, cloudy, chance of drizzle, fog patches will dissipate, light winds, high of 11. Cloudy overnight, fog patches developing, light winds, low minus 2. For Thursday, mainly cloudy, fog patches dissipating, light winds, high of 10. Wind chill, minus 4 in the morning. And for Manitoulin Island, cloudy, chance of drizzle, fog patches dissipating, light winds, high of 13, cloudy skies overnight, fog patches developing, winds gusty at times, low plus 4. For Thursday, mainly cloudy, fog patches dissipating, light winds, high of 12.
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10: For Espanola, cloudy skies, chance of drizzle, fog patches will dissipate, light winds, high of 13. Cloudy overnight, fog patches developing, winds gusty at times, low plus 2. Thursday, a mix of sun and cloud, fog patches dissipating in the morning, high of 12. For the Elliott Lake North Shore Corridor area, cloudy, chance of drizzle, fog patches will dissipate, light winds, high of 11. Cloudy overnight, fog patches developing, light winds, low minus 2. For Thursday, mainly cloudy, fog patches dissipating, light winds, high of 10, wind chill minus 4 in the morning. And for Manitoulin Island, cloudy, chance of drizzle, fog patches dissipating, light winds, high of 13, cloudy skies overnight, fog patches developing, winds gusty at times, low plus 4. For Thursday, mainly cloudy, fog patches dissipating, light winds, high of 12.
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3: The following is an important notice. The city of Elliott Lake is conducting scheduled water main flushing in the neighborhood number one over a two-week period. The flushing will occur weekdays from Monday, October 19th until Friday, October 30th, 2026, from 8 a.m. till 3 p.m. daily. Neighborhood number one includes Spruce Avenue and Inner Streets, Central Avenue and Inner Streets, as well as could potentially affect the downtown core. The city of Elliott Lake apologizes for any inconvenience and thank you for your patience and understanding.
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2: Moose weather for Algoma, Manitoulin.
8: For Espanola, cloudy skies, chance of drizzle, fog patches will dissipate, light winds, high of 13, cloudy overnight, fog patches developing, winds gusty at times, low plus 2. Thursday, a mix of sun and cloud, fog patches dissipating in the morning, high of 12. For the Elliott Lake North Shore Corridor area, cloudy, chance of drizzle, fog patches will dissipate, light winds, high of 11. Cloudy overnight, fog patches developing, light winds, low minus 2. For Thursday, mainly cloudy, fog patches dissipating, light winds, high of 10, wind chill minus 4 in the morning. And for Manitoulin Island, cloudy, chance of drizzle, fog patches dissipating, light winds, high of 13, cloudy skies overnight, fog patches developing, winds gusty at times, low plus 4. For Thursday, mainly cloudy, fog patches dissipating, light winds, high of 12.
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12: For Espanola, cloudy skies, chance of drizzle, fog patches will dissipate, light winds, high of 13, cloudy overnight, fog patches developing, winds gusty at times, low plus 2. Thursday, a mix of sun and cloud, fog patches dissipating in the morning, high of 12. For the Elliott Lake North Shore Corridor area, cloudy, chance of drizzle, fog patches will dissipate, light winds, high of 11. Cloudy overnight, fog patches developing, light winds, low minus 2. For Thursday, mainly cloudy, fog patches dissipating, light winds, high of 10. Wind chill, minus 4 in the morning. And for Manitoulin Island, cloudy, chance of drizzle, fog patches dissipating, light winds, high of 13. Cloudy skies overnight, fog patches developing, winds gusty at times, low plus 4. For Thursday, mainly cloudy, fog patches dissipating, light winds high of 12.
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7: For Espanola, cloudy skies, chance of drizzle, fog patches will dissipate, light winds, high of 13, cloudy overnight, fog patches developing, winds gusty at times, low plus 2. Thursday, a mix of sun and cloud, fog patches dissipating in the morning, high of 12. For the Elliott Lake North Shore Corridor area, cloudy, chance of drizzle, fog patches will dissipate, light winds, high of 11. Cloudy overnight, fog patches developing, light winds, low minus 2. For Thursday, mainly cloudy, fog patches dissipating, light winds, high of 10. Wind chill, minus 4 in the morning. And for Manitoulin Island, cloudy, chance of drizzle, fog patches dissipating, light winds, high of 13, cloudy skies overnight, fog patches developing, winds gusty at times, low plus 4. For Thursday, mainly cloudy, fog patches dissipating, light winds, high of 12.
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11: For Espanola, cloudy skies, chance of drizzle, fog patches will dissipate, light winds, high of 13, cloudy overnight, fog patches developing, winds gusty at times, low plus 2. Thursday, a mix of sun and cloud, fog patches dissipating in the morning, high of 12. For the Elliott Lake North Shore Corridor area, cloudy, chance of drizzle, fog patches will dissipate, light winds, high of 11. Cloudy overnight, fog patches developing, light winds, low minus 2. For Thursday, mainly cloudy, fog patches dissipating, light winds, high of 10, wind chill minus 4 in the morning. And for Manitoulin Island, cloudy, chance of drizzle, fog patches dissipating, light winds, high of 13, cloudy skies overnight, fog patches developing, winds gusty at times, low plus 4. For Thursday, mainly cloudy, fog patches dissipating, light winds, high of 12.
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10: For Espanola, cloudy skies, chance of drizzle, fog patches will dissipate, light winds, high of 13, cloudy overnight, fog patches developing, winds gusty at times, low plus 2. Thursday, a mix of sun and cloud, fog patches dissipating in the morning, high of 12. For the Elliott Lake North Shore Corridor area, cloudy, chance of drizzle, fog patches will dissipate, light winds, high of 11. Cloudy overnight, fog patches developing, light winds, low minus 2. For Thursday, mainly cloudy, fog patches dissipating, light winds, high of 10, wind chill minus 4 in the morning. And for Manitoulin Island, cloudy, chance of drizzle, fog patches dissipating, light winds, high of 13, cloudy skies overnight, fog patches developing, winds gusty at times, low plus 4. For Thursday, mainly cloudy, fog patches dissipating, light winds, high of 12.
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8: For Espanola, cloudy skies, chance of drizzle, fog patches will dissipate, light winds, high of 13, cloudy overnight, fog patches developing, winds gusty at times, low plus 2. Thursday, a mix of sun and cloud, fog patches dissipating in the morning, high of 12. For the Elliott Lake, North Shore Corridor area, cloudy, chance of drizzle, fog patches will dissipate, light winds, high of 11. Cloudy overnight, fog patches developing, light winds, low minus 2. For Thursday, mainly cloudy, fog patches dissipating, light winds, high of 10. Wind chill minus 4 in the morning. And for Manitoulin Island, cloudy, chance of drizzle, fog patches dissipating, light winds, high of 13. Cloudy skies overnight, fog patches developing, winds gusty at times, low plus 4. For Thursday, mainly cloudy, fog patches dissipating, light winds high of 12.
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1: The following is an important notice. The city of Elliott Lake is conducting scheduled water main flushing in the neighborhood number one over a two-week period. The flushing will occur weekdays from Monday, October 19th until Friday, October 30th, 2026, from 8 a.m. till 3 p.m. daily. Neighborhood number one includes Spruce Avenue and Inner Streets, Central Avenue and Inner Streets, as well as could potentially affect the downtown core. The city of Elliott Lake apologizes for any inconvenience and thank you for your patience and understanding.
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9: For Espanola, cloudy skies, chance of drizzle, fog patches will dissipate, light winds, high of 13, cloudy overnight, fog patches developing, winds gusty at times, low plus 2. Thursday, a mix of sun and cloud, fog patches dissipating in the morning, high of 12. For the Elliott Lake North Shore Corridor area, cloudy, chance of drizzle, fog patches will dissipate, light winds, high of 11. Cloudy overnight, fog patches developing, light winds, low minus 2. For Thursday, mainly cloudy, fog patches dissipating, light winds, high of 10, wind chill minus 4 in the morning. And for Manitoulin Island, cloudy, chance of drizzle, fog patches dissipating, light winds, high of 13, cloudy skies overnight, fog patches developing, winds gusty at times, low plus 4. For Thursday, mainly cloudy, fog patches dissipating, light winds, high of 12.
10: Broadcasting live from Robinson Huron Treaty Territory at 144 Ontario Avenue in Elliott Lake, CKNR is Moose FM. 94.1 in the Algoma region and on Manitoulin Island, and 98.7 in Elliott Lake. The Moose, Algoma, Manitoulin's biggest variety.

0: Manitoba announced it was permanently moving to daylight saving time. The province says staying aligned with Manitoba will help business operate more efficiently across provincial boundaries, while making it easier for residents and service providers to coordinate healthcare appointments, travel, and more. One of Ontario's oldest underground mining operations is preparing to return to production following a major investment decision announced on October 8. Magna Mining has approved the restart of the historic Lebec Nickel Copper Mine near Sudbury, backed by a preliminary economic assessment outlining $7.1 million in initial capital requirements. The project targets commercial production by mid-2028, with underground development and construction expected to accelerate over the coming months. Officials say the proposed operation would extract approximately 5.75 million short tons of material over 7.3 years, averaging 36.8 million pounds of payable copper equivalent annually. At full production, they add underground mining will reach approximately 2,200 short tons daily. At just 17 Manitoulin Islands, Amara Wilson Sigil is breaking down barriers to STEM education for children in rural and northern Ontario, ensuring opportunities in science, technology, engineering, and math are not limited by geography or income. On October 16th, she will receive the Together We Rise Award for Equitable Education and Opportunities at Children First Canada's Future Is Now Awards in Toronto, recognizing her as one of the country's top 10 young changemakers. Officials say as captain of an award-winning robotics program, she has led a team of some 100 students introducing robotics to 1,800-plus children in six elementary schools, helped deliver free and pay-what-you-can robotics camps, and authored a children's book on robotics, with proceedings supporting STEM programs in rural communities. She's also developing Project RISE, an initiative aimed at expanding STEM opportunities across northern Ontario.
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2: In sports, Montreal is the lone Canadian team in action on a two-game night in the NHL. They're on the road in Washington, and the playoffs continue in the major leagues. Tonight, the National League Championship Series is underway as the Milwaukee Brewers look for a third straight win against the LA Dodgers.
3: Moose weather for Algoma Manitoulin.
2: Cloudy tonight with a low of -2, mainly cloudy tomorrow and a high of 10. On the island, cloudy and a low of +4 this evening, mainly cloudy tomorrow and a high of 12.
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4: Cloudy tonight with a low of -2, mainly cloudy tomorrow and a high of 10. On the island, cloudy and a low of +4 this evening, mainly cloudy tomorrow and a high of 12.
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1: Moose weather for Algoma, Manitoulin.
8: Cloudy tonight with a low of -2, mainly cloudy tomorrow and a high of 10. On the island, cloudy and a low of +4 this evening, mainly cloudy tomorrow and a high of 12.
9: 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And 98.7 in Elliott Lake. The Moose. Algoma, Manitoulin's biggest variety.

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0: government is making daylight saving time permanent in the northwestern part of the province, which has historically been aligned with the neighboring Manitoba. Under the proposed change, affected communities west of the 90th meridian in Ontario that currently change their clock seasonally will not need to turn them back on November 1st. Officials say the decision comes after considerable engagement with communities throughout the Northwest, including Indigenous leaders. The initiative started after Manitoba announced it was permanently moving to daylight saving time. The province says staying aligned with Manitoba will help business operate more efficiently across provincial boundaries, while making it easier for residents and service providers to coordinate healthcare appointments, travel, and more. One of Ontario's oldest underground mining operations is preparing to return to production following a major investment decision announced on October 8. Magna Mining has approved the restart of the historic Lebac Nickel Copper Mine near Sudbury, backed by a preliminary economic assessment outlining $7.1 million in initial capital requirements. The project targets commercial production by mid-2028, with underground development and construction expected to accelerate over the coming months. Officials say the proposed operation would extract approximately 5.75 million short tons of material over 7.3 years, averaging 36.8 million pounds of payable copper equivalent annually. At full production, they add underground mining will reach approximately 2,200 short tons daily. At just 17 Manitoulin Islands, Amara Wilson Sigil is breaking down barriers to STEM education for children in rural and northern Ontario, ensuring opportunities in science, technology, engineering, and math are not limited by geography or income. On October 16th, she will receive the Together We Rise Award for Equitable Education and Opportunities at Children First Canada's Future Is Now Awards in Toronto, recognizing her as one of the country's top 10 young changemakers. Officials say as captain of an award-winning robotics program, she has led a team of some 100 students introducing robotics to 1,800-plus children in six elementary schools, helped deliver free and pay-what-you-can robotics camps, and authored a children's book on robotics, with proceeds supporting STEM programs in rural communities. She's also developing Project RISE, an initiative aimed at expanding STEM opportunities across northern Ontario.
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2: In sports, Montreal is the lone Canadian team in action on a two-game night in the NHL. They're on the road in Washington, and the playoffs continue in the major leagues. Tonight, the National League Championship Series is underway as the Milwaukee Brewers look for a third straight win against the LA Dodgers.
3: Moose weather for Algoma Manitoulin.
2: Cloudy tonight with a low of -2, mainly cloudy tomorrow and a high of 10. On the island, cloudy and a low of +4 this evening, mainly cloudy tomorrow and a high of 12.
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8: Cloudy tonight with a low of -2, mainly cloudy tomorrow and a high of 10. On the island, cloudy and a low of +4 this evening, mainly cloudy tomorrow and a high of 12.
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3: Moose weather for Algoma Manitoulin.
8: Cloudy tonight with a low of -2, mainly cloudy tomorrow and a high of 10. On the island, cloudy and a low of +4 this evening, mainly cloudy tomorrow and a high of 12.
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4: Moose weather for Algoma, Manitoulin.
5: Cloudy tonight with a low of -2. Mainly cloudy tomorrow and a high of 10. On the island, cloudy and a low of +4 this evening. Mainly cloudy tomorrow and a high of 12.
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4: Moose weather for Algoma, Manitoulin.
5: Cloudy tonight with a low of -2, mainly cloudy tomorrow and a high of 10. On the island, cloudy and a low of +4 this evening, mainly cloudy tomorrow and a high of 12.
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4: Cloudy tonight with a low of -2, mainly cloudy tomorrow and a high of 10. On the island, cloudy and a low of +4 this evening, mainly cloudy tomorrow and a high of 12.
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15: Cloudy tonight with a low of -2, mainly cloudy tomorrow and a high of 10. On the island, cloudy and a low of +4 this evening, mainly cloudy tomorrow and a high of 12.
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